0: North Coast through the night.
1: They say the holy water's watered down, and this town's lost its faith. Our colors will fade.

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0: 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I love that. It's Q Radio, your hits, your throwbacks. It's just gone 10 past 5 night.
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0: stupid song could ever
1: sing. Olivia Rodrigo, that is Stupid Song in at number three tonight. We are counting down your top seven at seven, the biggest and most streamed songs of today. And we are now officially into that all.

but it's all

traveled around the world. Think where you living at now. I heard you moved to Austin, got an apartment and settled down. And every once in a while, I start texting, write a paragraph, but then I delete the message. Think